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1: Diese One-Minute-Jazz-Lessons gehen 2014 in der Jazzszene viral und Jacob Mann wird so bekannt, dass selbst Musiker von berühmten Bands wie Snarky Puppy ihn auf Jazzfestivals ansprechen.
0: People from bands like Snarky Puppy were coming up to me and saying like, oh, you're the guy from those videos. And so people started to know who I was, but the problem was no one knew I made real music.

0: Jacob Mann findet, Stride ist die perfekte Möglichkeit, um als Pianist sein Timing zu trainieren.
1: Stride is great because it's the ultimate way of practicing playing in time as a keyboard player. And if you can play stride as a pianist, it makes everything else much easier. I also love, like, going back to my big band influences, the swing side of those influences, Nelson Riddle, Sammy Nestico, people like that, and trying to embody the spirit of those arrangements on the piano.